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9: Hey, it's Laura Pettigrew with your local news. Daryl Young has denied murdering his three neighbours and attempting to murder a fourth at his bogey property in 2022. The grazier took to the stand at his own trial yesterday, telling the court he had an excellent relationship with the victims and was not at the station gate when the shootings occurred. The trial continues. Firefighters have saved Collinsville homes from a grass fire that sparked yesterday arvo. The blaze in a paddock at MacArthur Street was threatening properties when it started at around 1 p.m, but crews had it under control by 4:30 and out by around 5. Crews spent the night monitoring the area and did put out a spark at around 6 this morning. To sport, the Mackay Cutters are going south, hoping for their third win in a row. The Host Plus Cup squad haven't lost since their round 20 clash with the Sunshine Coast Falcons. They are the favourites, heading into round 23 against the Tweed Seagulls.
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11: Good morning, I'm Matthew Layton. The number of Australians missing in devastating flash floods has climbed to 39, and authorities warn it may rise again. Rescue efforts continue across Nepal, where at least 360 people have died, as Australia sends extra specialists and $5 million in humanitarian aid.
12: Look, I'm speaking to the Nepalese Foreign Minister later today, subject to their availability, and obviously we will talk to them about what's required. We generally deploy response teams.
11: Foreign Minister Penny Wong there on the ABC. Two men face 45 charges after police allege stolen cars and firearms were used in a dangerous chase, including a shot fired at a helicopter in Queensland. Virgin Australia's lifted annual profit 4.7% to around $501 million, with fuel hedging helping cushion the hit from the US-Iran war. And a warning's been issued after toxic cancer-causing metals were found in Double Happiness cigarettes.
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11: Melbourne is finishing a disappointing season with a bang, smashing Brisbane 46-20. The Broncos have now lost 9 straight at Suncorp. The new kickoff rule was also trialled, but Storm skipper Harry Grant is not sold.
5: I love the game. I've loved the game for so many years, and since I was 4 years old I played it. And I think it's part of the fabric of the game and we don't need to change it. We're bringing in a rule to counteract that rules we've brought in.
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15: Today in Mackay, fine with a top of 25. Tonight, down to 15. And tomorrow, clearing showers with a high of 24. 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

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It's Mornings with Jake Harvey, your thanks to Blacksmiths Jacks, proudly celebrating 20 years of industry experience as your local gas and welding specialist and stockers of quality hand and power tools. Well, over the next 15 minutes, we're going to have a chat to Michael Houston, the competition manager of AFL Mackay, about the finals which are happening this weekend. And talking about the weekend, how about we play the weekend on Hits?

0: Well, it's mornings with Jake Harvey on Mackay and the Wood Sundays hit. Well, we are into the second week of the AFL Mackay local finals, and here to talk all about it, I've got Michael Houston, who is the competition manager of AFL Mackay. Well, it was a very surprising first week of the AFL finals. How did it all look?
1: Well, there were pretty good games all round, both Saturday and Sunday. On Saturday, we had the qualifying finals, where the winners went straight through to Harriet Park next week in the big dance. In those three games, we had the Magpies defeating the Saints in the reserve men, so they went straight through. The senior women from North Mackay remain undefeated this year, and the senior men... On Saturday night, we had a cracker between the Saints and the Hawks, and the Saints progressed straight through as well.
0: Oh, well, that's awesome. Now, we're going into the finals this week, which is to get into the grand final for these teams. So who's competing in the reserve grade for this one?
1: All right, so North Mackay Saints get their double chance after losing, and they will be taking on the Eastern Swans, who won last week on the Sunday in this week's prelim final.
0: Well, that's going to be an interesting one. Now we go over to the HIT Mackay and the Wit Sundays women's group. How's that one looking?
1: We have Bakers Creek, who got their second chance after losing to the Saints, who will take on the Mackay Swagpies, who defeated the Hawks on Sunday.
0: And this is going to be a very interesting one. Now we go over to the A-grade men's. What's happening this weekend?
1: All right, and there we have the Hawks, who take their double chance after losing to the Saints, and they will be facing the Swans, who beat the Sea Eagles last week.
0: Fantastic. Now, when we look at the finals, if anyone wants to get any information, where do they head for all this?
1: They can head to our social media pages on Facebook and Instagram, and also go directly to PlayHQ and look up AFL Mackay.
0: And then we have the grand finals happening next week, so do we know the date and time and where that's going to be held at?
1: So on Saturday, the 5th of September, we'll be at Harriet Park on GBRA with games commencing around 10:30, 11 o'clock, and the senior men will start at 3 and go through to about 5.
0: Oh, it's going to be an awesome weekend, both this weekend and next one. Thanks so much for joining me, Michael.
1: All right, no worries. Thank you very much.
0: That's Michael Houston, the competition manager of AFL Mackay. Make sure you go and check out the finals this Saturday, and then the grand finals happening next Saturday out at the Great Barrier Reef Arena on the 5th of September. Make sure you see it, because this is an event you don't want to miss out on. It's so cool watching AFL in person as we keep music going on your number one hit music station.

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20: Hey, it's Laura Petchgrew. The man accused of killing three of his neighbours at a property near Bowen has taken the stand at his own trial. Daryl Young pleaded not guilty to three counts of murder and one of attempted murder over the 2022 deaths. He told the jury he had a great relationship with his neighbour and was not at the station gate when the shootings occurred. Locals grabbed buckets to help fight a grass fire that sparked at Collinsville yesterday arvo. The blaze in a paddock on MacArthur Street was threatening homes when it started at around 1:20, but firefighters had it out by around 5. Crews monitoring the area did put out another spark this morning. And a skipper shortage is impacting Whitsunday tourism operators, with some forced to share captains. The Queensland Tourism Industry Council has blamed the cost and time it takes to get the Master 4 qualification needed to be hired, now calling for the course to be recognised as a traineeship and more pathways for school students ahead of the 2032 Olympic sailing events.
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22: Good morning, Matthew Layton with you. The search for dozens of missing Australians is being complicated by the sheer scale of the Nepal-Tibet disaster. 39 Aussies are unaccounted for and DFED officials are helping track them down. Foreign Minister Penny Wong says more Australian personnel are on the way.
23: Three things. The first is to do everything we can to find the Australians. The second is to get more Australian officers into the regions. And the third thing is to provide assistance.
22: The race to help survivors is also turning to the youngest caught up in the disaster. Save the Children says kids may be distressed or separated from family as rescuers use helicopters to reach isolated communities. Virgin Australia has banked a $501.2 million profit as its fuel hedging softened the hit from the US-Iran war. And a bitter US-Canada trade fight has spilled onto the map, with President Donald Trump ordering Lake Ontario renamed Lake America.
24: Research shows that regularly eating ultra-processed foods can increase your risk of developing type 2 diabetes by 53%. Search Diabetes Australia for more about the nation's fastest-growing chronic condition.
22: The NRL's new kickoff rule has copped a frosty debut, with Melbourne and Brisbane stars criticising the change after the Storm's 46-20 win. Meanwhile, pressure could be building again on Broncos coach Michael Maguire. NRL great Brayden Astor says questions will be asked after Brisbane missed finals following a messy week dominated by the Adam Reynolds saga.
25: Questions are now going to be asked, and it's going to be interesting to see how it plays out and whether match stays on for next year.
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27: Today in Mackay, fine with a top of 25. Tonight, down to 15. And tomorrow, clearing showers with a high of 24. And your music sorted with a curated playlist for every mood. 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
0: Well, this mystery voice is also a billionaire. Here it is for you.
35: Well, the first time I heard Umbrella, I just knew how much I loved the song. Mm-hmm. I thought it had one of the most original songs of any song that I've ever heard thus far.
0: And it's pretty crazy when you think about winning $1 million. 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
3: Well, the first time I heard Umbrella, I just knew how much I loved the song. I thought it had one of the most original sounds of any song that I've ever heard this far.
2: Under my umbrella, Ella, Ella, oh, I could go on for ages with that song. It was Rihanna who sung that song, and she was your Million Dollar Voice for the hour. 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
0: 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On the other side of this, don't go anywhere. We've got a 30-minute DJ Konski mashup lined up for you on Hit. See ya!
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18: Hey, it's Laura Pettigrew. Daryl Young has denied murdering his three neighbours and attempting to murder a fourth at his bogey property in 2022. The grazier took to the stand at his own trial yesterday, telling the court he had an excellent relationship with the victims and was not at the station gate when the shootings occurred. The trial continues. Investigations are continuing after that yacht crashed into a reef during the Hamilton Island Race Week. The Reef Authority says the skipper could face a fine if the boat has damaged the World Heritage listed site. Meanwhile, the Queensland Tourism Industry Council is calling for a formal traineeship for skippers amid a shortage. The body has blamed the cost and time investment needed to become a qualified captain for the lack of skippers in the Whitsundays, adding it forced some businesses to share with concerns ahead of the 2032 Olympic sailing events. And Queensland has a new ombudsman. Linda Waugh has been appointed to the role.
19: HIT National News.
20: Hello there, it's Matthew Layton with you. More Australian help is heading in as authorities race to find dozens of missing travellers. Along the Nepal-Tibet border, an avalanche-triggered flood has killed close to 400 people. Foreign Minister Penny Wong confirming 39 Australians are missing across separate groups.
21: Unfortunately, the number of Australians who are missing and not accounted for has risen to 39. So that's in addition to the tour groups that I talked about yesterday. We have now ascertained four more Australians who were not travelling with those tours.
20: Homicide detectives have charged a 38-year-old man with murder over a woman's death. The 28-year-old was found at home in Perth's southeast, with police alleging the case involved family and domestic violence. And Antarctic staff are being brought home early, with bird flu threatening mass seal deaths around Australia's station on Macquarie Island.
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20: The Titans are dedicating tomorrow's clash with South Sydney to Jai Arrow. Gold Coast coach Josh Hannay says it's a privilege to be involved.
22: He's a ripping dude. Really glad that, yeah, as a club we can get around it.
20: Arrow will start the match for the Rabbitohs as he reaches 100 games for the club. Tonight, the Bulldogs' top eight hopes go on the line against Penrith, while Manly plays the Dragons. And Minwoo Lee has stormed to the top of the Tour Championship, carding eight birdies in a blistering opening 62.
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24: Fine for the rest of today in Mackay. Tonight down to 15 and tomorrow clearing showers with a high of 24 and your music sorted with a curated playlist for every mood. Search music now on Listener.
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6: Afternoon, it's Emily Williams here. The man accused of killing three of his neighbours at a property near Bowen has taken the stand at his own trial. Daryl Young pleaded not guilty to three counts of murder and one of attempted murder over the 2022 deaths. He told the jury he had a great relationship with his neighbour and was not at the station gate when the shootings occurred. A grass fire that briefly threatened Collinsville homes yesterday has reignited this morning, but firefighters were at the MacArthur Street scene and have put it out. Yesterday, locals grabbed hoses and buckets to help crews put out the blaze after it sparked at around 1:20 p.m. And some tourism operators in the Whitsundays are being forced to share captains amid a skipper shortage. Queensland Tourism Industry Council has blamed the cost and time it takes to get the Master 4 qualification need to be hired for the lack of staff. Now calling for the course to be recognised as a traineeship and more pathways for school students ahead of the 2032 Games.
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8: Hello there, I'm Matthew Layton. Australia is sending disaster response specialists as the search intensifies for 39 missing Australians after catastrophic floods. In Nepal, more than 390 people are dead, with remote terrain hampering rescue crews near Tibet. The Albanese government says more staff are being deployed alongside a $5 million aid package. The government is keeping Australia's annual refugee intake at 20,000, with Prime Minister Anthony Albanese shutting down reports it could fall. Australia Post's full-year profit has jumped nearly 70% to $31.8 million, helped heavily by property sell-offs and record parcel revenue. And US President Donald Trump's latest swipe at Canada involves changing the name of a Great Lake. He's ordered US agencies to call Lake Ontario, shared with Canada, Lake America.
9: We're going to be changing the name of Lake Ontario, effective immediately, to Lake America.
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8: Wayne Bennett is steering clear of the Adam Reynolds farewell drama. The retiring Broncos skipper missed out on a final game at Suncorp last night. The Rabbitohs coach is not getting involved.
11: Well, look, I'm the one that want to point to other clubs' issues and that, but I think everybody sees what has had a pretty good view of what's been going on and how it's all panned out, so I'll leave everyone to their own opinions.
8: And the NRL's new kickoff rule has copped a cold response from players after its first trial.
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13: Fine for the rest of today in Mackay. Tonight down to 15 and tomorrow clearing showers with a high of 24 and your music sorted with a curated playlist for every mood. 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
4: 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Well, probably specifically Italy, Spain, Switzerland, Japan. Yes. All the things.
2: Yes, all the things, all the places. You got to keep it locked right here, okay? We're going to drop another million-dollar voice for you at 2 o'clock that could get you into our Millionaire's Lounge. 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
3: Afternoon, it's Emily Williams here. Darryl Young has denied murdering his three neighbours and attempting to murder a fourth at his bogey property in 2022. The grazier took the stand at his own trial yesterday, telling the court he had an excellent relationship with the victims and was not at the station gate when the shootings occurred. Some tourism operators in the Whitsundays are being forced to share captains amid a skipper shortage. Queensland Tourism Industry Council has blamed the cost and time it takes to get qualified. It's now calling for more pathways and traineeships ahead of the 2032 Olympics. Investigations are continuing after that yacht crashed into a reef during the Hamilton Island Race Week. The Reef Authority says the skipper could face a fine if the boat has damaged the World Heritage listed site. And Queensland has recorded its deadliest year for drug overdoses, according to new data from the Pennington Institute. Unintentional drug induced deaths rose 33% between 2023 and 2024.
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4: Hey, I'm Tessa Randello. There's fresh danger for flood-ravaged parts of the Himalayas with rising lake water in Nepal. More than 1,000 people are still missing, including 39 Australians, and more than 400 confirmed dead as desperate search efforts continue.
5: Look, I'm speaking to the Nepalese Foreign Minister later today, subject to their availability, and obviously we will talk to them about what's required. We generally deploy response teams.
4: Foreign Minister Penny Wong there on the ABC. The PM Anthony Albanese says the government won't slash refugee intake after Home Affairs Minister Tony Burke said he was planning to cut 20,000 arrivals to just under 14,000, while reports the Coalition MPs are in disagreement about the party's position on humanitarian visas. Briefly, New South Wales is planning to vaccinate little penguins, black cockatoos and emus at Taronga Zoo against bird flu. And Donald Trump signed an executive order to rename Lake Ontario to make it like America.
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4: Rabbitohs coach Wayne Bennett has refused to weigh in on the Adam Reynolds drama. The retiring Broncos captain didn't get to play a farewell game at Suncorp last night.
6: Look, I'm not one to want to buy into other clubs' issues and that, but I think everybody sees what it has had a pretty good view of what's been going on and how it's all panned out, so I'll leave everyone to their own opinions.
4: Tonight, Manly hosts the Dragons before the Panthers clash with the Bulldogs at CommBank Stadium.
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2: Knock off early. Are you on your way home yet? Come on. The weekend's already started. Go have some fun. Tell the boss that you're dipping early. I mean, don't tell him that I said that or her, but just say that, you know, it should be time to go by now, right? So, keep it right here. We want to make you a millionaire to get you in the weekend, right? How good would that be? All you're going to do is go to hit.com.au and tell me who this is.
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2: 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He performed at a halftime show. 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
1: I've been able to, you know, walk the fine line for a long time because I've been with some of the greats in hip-hop, such as Dr. Dre, Master P, Pharrell. 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
0: You got 11 minutes left to go to hit.com.au and tell me who that voice is. 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
2: 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Well, that was when...
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2: 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And he was this hour's Million Dollar Voice. 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
11: Afternoon, it's Emily Williams here. Some tourism operators in the Whitsundays are being forced to share captains amid a skipper shortage. Queensland Tourism Industry Council has blamed the cost and time it takes to get the Master 4 qualification need to be hired for the lack of staff. Now calling for the course to be recognised as a traineeship and more pathways for school students ahead of the 2032 Olympic sailing events. The man accused of killing three of his neighbours at a property near Bowen has taken the stand at his own trial. Darryl Young pleaded not guilty to 3 counts of murder and 1 of attempted murder over the 2022 deaths. He told the jury he had a great relationship with his neighbour and was not at the station gate when the shootings occurred. And investigations are continuing after that yacht crashed into a reef during the Hamilton Island Race Week. The reef authority says the skipper could face a hefty fine if the boat has damaged the World Heritage listed site.
12: HIT National News.
13: Hey, I'm Tessa Randello. 39 Aussies are among the 1,000 missing after fatal Nepal flooding. The death tolls climbed to more than 400 people, while Emergency Action Alliance's Matt Tinkler is telling the ABC the terrain presents challenges.
14: Very difficult part of the world to access. It's a mountainous region. Bridges have been washed away. Roads are inaccessible. And you also have this large number of people fleeing the carnage on the one hand, and a lot of people, government, first responders, aid agencies, trying to get in.
13: Foreign Minister Penny Wong announced a $5 million assistance package earlier this morning. The Energy Minister's rejecting claims Queensland and the NT got carve-outs for data centres, the rules requiring them to use 100% renewables. Chris Bowen says states can seek approval to use coal or gas, but says the threshold will be very high. Former AFL star Nikki Winmar has been jailed for 6 months over a violent sexual assault on a woman. It happened in 2025. And little penguins and black cockatoos are among those getting vaccinated against bird flu at Taronga Zoo.
12: Every load of laundry is a fresh start. 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
13: The Titans are dedicating tomorrow's clash against the Rabbitohs to Jai Arrow. Gold Coast coach Josh Hannay says it's a privilege to be involved.
15: He's a ripping dude, so yeah, it's really glad that, yeah, as a club we can get around it.
13: Arrow will be on the field for the opening seconds of the match as he looks to finish his career on 100 games for the Bunnies. And despite missing out on finals, the Storm are ending the season on a high last night, downing the Broncos 46-20 at Suncorp.
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18: Fine for the rest of today in Mackay. Tonight down to 15, and tomorrow clearing showers with a high of 24, and your music sorted with a curated playlist for every mood. 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

0: around Australia, if you drive home the Savo, it's Carrie Bickmore and Tommy Little.
1: I love a coincidence.
2: Do you?
1: I love a story where you're like, what? How? Again? That happened again.
2: Yes. Yeah,
1: he was there, she was there. Oh, my God.
2: I love it too.
1: So I read one that, look, I've done some research and I can see so far that it's true.
2: Okay.
1: It sounded unbelievable, but now I've ChatGPT'd it and I've Googled it and it says it's true, but it is absolutely unbelievable.
2: Carrie, I also owe you an apology because even though I apologise for the one that I got wrong, I think I need to apologise to you more broadly because I found myself in a similar position to you where now I read the news and look at videos. I've got no idea what's real and what's
1: not. I know. I mean, it's just storytelling now, really, isn't it?
2: Yeah.
1: Just making stuff up.
2: Yep.
1: Okay, so I'm going to take you back to July 1974. This is also a very sad coincidence.
2: Oh.
1: Like as in, sorry, it's not a woo
2: okay,
1: at the end. It's okay. More like, that's weird.
2: Okay, I'll try and
1: because the last coincidence I gave you was a few weeks ago when a family visited an Airbnb in Portugal.
2: And they were in the picture.
1: Yeah, they were looking at a picture of a photograph taken of that same beach like 30 years earlier. And that family was 30 years earlier in the picture on the wall having like sunbathing on the beach. That was the last time I brought you.
2: I'm not meaning to be antagonistic, but is that a coincidence?
1: Yeah, that you then go rent an Airbnb that's got a photo that you never knew was taken. What's
2: I think
1: that?
2: It's weird, but I'm like,
1: so
2: is it
1: what's a coincidence?
2: I don't know.
1: I'll give you this story and you tell me if this is a coincidence.
2: Sure, sure.
1: Okay, 1974, we're in Bermuda.
2: Yeah. Oh, where's that?
1: The Triangle area.
2: Is it the Caribbean?
3: Yeah.
2: Where are we?
1: I think
2: we?
1: Bermuda's in there. Okay, what is the Bermuda Triangle? People disappear there.
2: I think it's a section of the sea.
1: Okay. Anyway, let's talk about 17-year-old Neville Eben.
2: Please.
1: He was struck and killed by a taxi while riding on his moped.
2: Huh.
1: Right? He was in it. It's in a small town, Sandys Parish in Bermuda. Very sad. Fast forward a whole year later, exactly a year later, his younger brother, age 17.
2: Oh, no.
1: Erskine.
2: No.
1: Because he got the moped after his brother died.
2: What? He just
1: died.
2: Kept the moped?
1: What?
2: He just kept the moped.
1: Well, yeah. What's he going to go and sell it and buy another one?
2: I don't know. I think if my brother died on a bike, I don't know.
1: I
2: don't know how I'd feel just hopping on
1: it. I don't reckon they're in an area of the world where they just buy and sell mopeds all the time. I think the fact that they've got a moped,
3: but
1: it's a family
3: it's your
1: moped, and they're
3: moped.
1: Keeping
3: he might not
1: it.
3: Be able to let it go.
2: Nice. Yeah, yeah. Okay.
1: So. It's 1 year on,
2: yeah,
1: his brother, the same age, was killed riding the exact same moped.
2: Hey, what if it's the moped?
1: On the same road, by the same taxi driver, and police can confirm that in the taxi was the same passenger that was in the car the year earlier when the brother was killed.
2: Nah.
3: Whoa.
1: Yes! Imagine, Google it. Look it up.
2: Imagine if it's taken you a year. Imagine if you're that passenger, and you're like, I'm never getting in a taxi again. And then all your friends are like, it was a freak one-off thing. And they take a year to convince you to get back in the cab. And then you get in the cab and you're like, you won't believe it. It was the same taxi driver. And then it happens again.
1: Look up Eben. The family name's Eben. Anyway, is that a coincidence?
2: Yeah,
1: that's a coincidence, surely.
2: That's definitely a coincidence.
1: Not a happy one, but it's a coincidence.
2: Not a good one, no. But so do we reckon there's something dodgy with the moped and he definitely should have given it away?
1: But then,
3: or dodgy with a taxi driver.
2: How many people has this taxi driver killed?
3: Yeah.
1: Well, I didn't chat that.
2: Two.
1: Two at this point. That's a lot. I don't reckon.
2: Is there a third brother we need to be worried about?
1: I haven't looked up that either.
2: Okay.
1: I thought that was enough of a story, to be honest.
3: The person in the taxi and the taxi driver should not be allowed to hang out anymore.
1: Ever again. But they do say it happens in threes, don't they?
4: Ooh. Someone has come out and say this did happen. Teenager dies in the exact same set of circumstances. Yep. His brother can confirm, I am the moped.
2: I am the moped.
1: What? Don't joke about stuff like this.
4: I don't know if it's real.
2: Can confirm I am the moped.
4: Someone was taking the piss because they don't think it's real.
1: Well, I wanted you to do some proper research, not just... Anyway,
4: I thought it was funny.
1: It's too specific.
4: They
1: even have the name of the driver. Willard Manders was his name.
4: Wow, how'd they come up with a new fake name?
1: Willard Manders is not a name. If you're going to come up with a fake name, are you calling them Willard Manders?
4: What's the first fake name comes to your mind?
3: Willard.
2: What about if they asked, did he have a will? And they're like, yes, he was driving the cab twice. I'm trying to help, Sammy. I'm trying to help.
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4: Mackay's average unleaded price today is around $2.09 a litre, while some servos are selling it as low as $2. The average for diesel sits around $2.53. 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

0: want to be there.
1: No, he really does, but he's away with his girlfriend. And when you're 18, 19, girlfriend.
2: The classic girlfriend grand final dilemma.
3: And it's also the thing of you'll only know the week before. So he's only going to have a couple of days to get his crap together and get back home.
1: I can't believe, as mum, because normally I'm team girlfriend. And I can't believe in this instance I'm saying ditch the girlfriend, come home for a grand final.
3: That says a lot. But it also
0: it also sounds like...
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1: But see, that's a guarantee. 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Yeah, right. You know what I mean?
4: This is good mum advice. 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
0: I know we're meant to say this, but he's going to have far more girlfriends than Fremantle will have grand finals.
2: That's exactly...
0: Yeah. And he might win some.
1: You cannot say
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4: He could miss Fremantle's first ever grand final.
1: Yeah.
4: Anyway, good luck in your relationship, Molly.
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3: Hey, I'm Desiree Andello. The death toll is rising as desperate rescue efforts continue after Nepal Tibet flooding. More than 1,400 people are missing, including 39 Australians.
4: We are urgently working to ascertain their whereabouts, to confirm their well-being.
3: Foreign Minister Penny Wong on 7 there. The government revealed a $5 million assistance package earlier this morning. Queensland and the NT are not getting carve-outs on new data centre restrictions. That's according to the Energy Minister, Chris Bowen, as the government plans new rules to make them use renewables, saying states can seek approval to use alternatives like coal or gas. Briefly, bird flu has spread to the first Australian dolphin found in South Australia. And Donald Trump's changing the name of Lake Ontario to Lake America. The US president signing an executive order as a trade war escalates with Canada, but he has no authority to rename Canada's side of the lake.
5: Research shows that regularly eating ultra-processed foods can increase your risk of developing type 2 diabetes by 53%. Search Diabetes Australia for more about the nation's fastest growing chronic condition.
3: Manly can keep its very slim finals hope alive by beating the Dragons at home tonight, while the Bulldogs will have to beat the second place Panthers if they want to move into the top eight. And Bo Ryan says he's all for giving things a go, but doesn't think the proposed kickoff rule change is a good idea.
6: PVL tries things. I like that, right? He does. But this is one in rugby league. It's a bit of a respect thing as well. There's honour, right? If you leak points, you don't deserve the ball.
7: 100%.
6: They're just trying to change the momentum. And the teams don't win 60 to 40.
8: Fine for the rest of today in Mackay. Tonight, down to 15. And tomorrow, clearing showers with a high of 24. 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

0: 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It's Carrie Bickmore and Tommy Little driving you home.
1: Because earlier in the week we were doing the unusual call topic, 131060, have you died?
2: Who would have thought so many people had died?
1: Yeah,
2: we're still getting calls from people that obviously are alive now. That's why they're calling us, including people like Pete. Pete.
3: Hey, how are you, Carrie?
2: Did you die?
3: Yeah, mate, I got electrocuted way back in the day when you... Anyway, I got electrocuted as an apprentice electrician, as you do, and I died, and they resuscitated me. It took quite a while, and it keeps showing up every time I get my flight medical. Tommy, this is one for you.
1: Oh, you're a pilot.
3: Yes, and every time I do a cardio test, it comes up that I've got an irregular heartbeat because of the ventricular fibrillation like your mate had.
1: Yep.
3: It's just sort of just that little bit on the graph. They're always saying, is there a problem? And, yeah, no, I'm cool. I just died.
1: Pete, I've got heaps of questions. The first thing I think of when you say you got electrocuted, was there awful burns and stuff involved as well?
3: Yeah, skin grafts on the three fingers. Look, to be honest, Tommy, I can't remember actually what actually happened. I got hooked up at the South Australian. I was in South Australian, a high-rise building, got hooked up. Luckily, people saved me, and these people were wonderful. They were that good that the ambos let the people keep resuscitating me all the way through to intensive care.
2: What happened to make you executed? Electrocuted.
3: Look, this Tommy, this one's for you. It was a big weekend, mate. It was a big weekend, and this was Monday morning, 10:05 a.m. And I just made a mistake as a third year apprentice electrician on a fire circuit that I thought was isolated, that wasn't, and I got hooked up, and I was up on a ladder, and I was hooked up like you do. You can imagine a scarecrow getting that was me getting zapped out.
2: Hey, I've had a big weekend too before. It's not just a Tommy would understand
1: she
2: it.
1: I get it too, Pete.
3: Well, you get it there, right. Well, Carrie, this one's for you. Always pick up a guy, your next dude, he needs to have a little bit of spark about him. Make sure you ask if he's got some spark. He needs a bit of spark there.
1: Hey, Pete, are you a commercial pilot?
3: Yes. Keep going.
1: Oh, what are you fly?
3: I interrupted. That's classified, Tommy.
1: Okay. Oh. It's always exciting to speak to someone in the sky. Thank you, Pete. Really appreciate it.
2: What about Bronwyn? Hey, Bron.
4: Hi, how are you going?
2: Good. Who do you know that died?
4: My husband came to bed one Saturday night after a couple of cheeky rums.
1: Yes.
4: And went to sleep, so he thought, but in actual fact, had a cardiac arrest and a heart attack.
2: But could you see it happening, or you were asleep too?
4: No, I was asleep as well, but I kind of woke up because I thought he was snoring, which he wasn't. He was... having his heart attack.
1: And so,
2: how stressing!
1: I mean,
2: don't go into
1: details if it's going to, you know, bring up too painful memories. But what does that look like? Like, is there like convulsions or?
4: No, he was. What I thought was snoring was actually the death rattles. It was awful. Yeah.
1: Is that a real thing? Is that's a real thing?
4: Apparently, yeah. That's what I got told. That's what it would have been.
2: So, did you have to do CPR on him?
4: I did. I managed to get through 3 minutes of CPR.
2: With 000 on hold helping you, or you just did it?
4: Yeah, 000 telling me what to do and when to do it. And then they were like, is there anybody else at home? I said, actually, yeah. So I yelled out to my 21-year-old son, and he then took over and did 18 minutes of continuous CPR until the ambos got there.
2: Oh, how distressing.
1: Hey, Bronwyn, had you done your first aid training?
4: I did, yes.
1: Yeah.
4: I had to do that for work. So I'd done that. I'd completed my latest one 2 months beforehand.
1: Wow.
4: And my son had completed his. But that all goes out the window.
2: Of course. Yeah. But maybe something inside you just knows, you know, how to do it or something. Oh, how distressing for you all, Bronwyn. That must have been
4: He's here with us now. He's a part of what they call the 8% club, only 8% survive cardiac arrest at home, so he's no deficits. He's absolutely fine, which is awesome.
1: That's great news. Yeah. Thank you for getting involved, Bron. Really appreciate it. Very quickly, Megan, we have been talking about people that have died and made a miraculous recovery. Can you talk to us?
5: So, my daughter, when I gave birth to her, she ruptured my uterus. Broke all my stitches open from my previous cesarean. Second contraction, and I was being raced through the hospital. She actually died in me.
2: Oh, Megan.
5: They don't know how long she was not breathing for. She took her first unassisted breath at like 22 minutes.
2: So hold on. So she passed away in you, and at that point, you were in what condition?
5: Sorry, I had already had a spinal tap and everything, so they knew that there could be complications.
2: Yeah.
5: They induced me, and then, by the second contraction, everything had just fallen apart.
2: So how did they get her out?
5: Cesarean. So they ran me through, they knocked me out. They had to obviously work on me because I had internal bleeding. I nearly died. She did. So then they ended up taking her to a children's hospital. She was in an induced coma for 5 days.
2: Oh, man.
5: They did really well. Like, I was very grateful. They reduced her body temperature down to the lowest they could, which then preserved her brain, her organs, her everything. She's 100% fine now.
2: Oh.
5: They were like so worried and sat me down. They did scans and tests and everything. Said she's made full recovery, which even the doctors were very surprised about. They were saying that she'd probably have some brain damage, but they didn't know what. She'll be 15 in October and still probably my strongest willed daughter. She's very headstrong and very everything my way.
1: You say that, Megan, with that beautiful tone that mothers often have, where they're like, it can be good and it can be annoying.
5: Oh yeah. I always say she's either gonna run a prison gang or a company. Like, she's just, and you never know. Like,
2: childbirth is just miraculous, Megan. Like, what a woman's body can go through and the dangers involved. Like, how incredible. Yeah. I'm so glad you're okay and that she's okay. And hearing the quavering in your voice, I think it must just feel like it was yesterday. Does it just feel so raw and real? I can't imagine.
5: Yeah, it's still a bit hard, but she's very like, yep. I died. I've died before. Like, she's proud of it.
1: when she's giving you the shits, do you remind her that she nearly killed you?
5: I remind her that she's here because of me.
2: Yeah.
5: And, like, if I hadn't taken the right precaution, she wouldn't be here.
1: Yeah.
2: Good on you, Megan.
5: No, she's a very, very outspoken girl. Yeah. And I put that down to that's why she survived. Like, she had that will. She was like, nope. Not letting it happen. I'm going to be the pain in her butt my whole life.
1: Good on you, man.
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7: G'day, another check-in in Mackay Roads as we almost kick off the weekend. Sydney Street slowing around Gordon, Milton at Shakespeare, Bridge Road, Nebo Road, West Mackay, bit slow Glenelg connection road to Sugar Shed Road, heavy northbound Mackay BK Street up around Mackay Havana Road, and a bit of traffic Glen Park Street around the soccer fields, Beaconsfield Road east at Norris Road, not too bad for the Bruce Highway, just a bit slow through Bakers Creek. 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
1: Yeah. This here is a remarkable, so deaf remix.

0: Magnus Ferrell, that is Asleep Talking for your Friday afternoon. It's Carrie and Tommy.
1: You're thinking, who's Magnus Ferrell? It's Will Ferrell's son.
2: I know.
1: He's an amazing musician, 22 years old, and I got to catch up with him this morning. Went off to a good start this interview until something weird happened. Have a listen. Hey, Magnus, how are you?
3: I'm good. How are you?
1: Yeah, very happy to be chatting to you. I have to say, from the outset, I'm going to call myself an OG fan because I was on to you before the clip of your dad talking to Michelle Obama went round. I was like there before that moment. I'm like, I'm claiming it. One of your first fans.
3: Thank you so much for following. Okay, wait. What song got you?
1: Life or Death.
3: Got you.
1: I like.
3: Okay.
1: Yeah.
3: All right. You're
1: Life
3: OG.
1: Or Death.
3: You're
1: yeah. I really like Life or Death. I actually like them all. And I would have thought until I'd seen you that you are much older than you are because your music is quite wise. Like a lot of it's love songs, but it's got like so much depth to it for a 22-year-old. Have you had the joy of being in love before?
3: I have. I have. I think that, I don't know, I just try and write about real experiences, and in doing so, I have to go live real experiences. So I think part of, I mean, who I am and also just part of the job is like going out and living life. And I think you build up reps with that like anything else. So I don't know, maybe that's the maturity of the music. I also think like the chords and stuff we use is a little different. Like I really like old soul and jazz and disco. So I don't know, which is, I don't find that very often for people my age. Just, I don't know.
1: Where did that come from? Was that what you listened to in your house growing up? Is that what mum and dad played?
3: Yeah, I grew up playing piano, and that included jazz band. It's where I met one of my closest friends and co-collaborators.
1: Were you at band camp?
3: Yeah, I was like a little band kid with like a mop on my head and learning a bunch of jazz stuff, which I'm still like kind of getting into today. But yeah, I don't know. It just like places those weird chords in your brain, and you miss them when you don't hear them. And I think disco and soul is like one of the greatest genres that you can listen to for that reason.
1: How's your world been since Asleep Talking has blown up after your dad proudly played it to Michelle Obama? Has it been a bit of a whirlwind?
3: Yeah, it's been a lot. It's, you know, I would say it's been a relief more than anything else that, you know, this song I took a huge risk on just pushing as the single and pushing as the one I wanted to put out. It worked, and I like now I can trust my gut feeling, which is so awesome. It was crazy to see the first lady, like the former first lady of the United States. Like, what? It sounds crazy, me even saying it out loud. And then it was like one thing after another. One celebrity that I, you know, looked up to after another reposting it.
1: And like who's contacted you that you've been like, oh my God, they love it.
3: Justin Timberlake is the biggest one. I grew up listening to his stuff and, you know, on the radio on the way to school, that was just like Suit and Tie was playing and Rock Your Body. And all those songs still lasted like my college career. Like, we were playing them at parties and people would be getting down to them. I'm like, damn, this is that good that it's like.
4: It's JT. His power went out. And I think the Wi-Fi went out because the power went out. Totally random.
2: Yeah.
4: He was going to try to get on his phone, which it looked like he did for a second.
1: Okay, so I obviously had heaps more to talk to him about before he lost power.
2: Yeah.
1: I want to talk to him about his dad. I want to talk to him about nepotism.
2: Do you think the management stepping in was like one of those things where he wanted to get off the call?
1: No, don't say that.
2: I wasn't sure if you had a vibe on it.
1: Well, let's find out up next.
2: Did he come back?
1: Whether he came back.
2: Okay.
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7: G'day, Sydney Street to Gordon Street, sewing up Milton at Shakespeare, Bridge Road, Nebo Road, West Mackay. Not too bad, Glen Alley Connection Road up to Sugar Shed Road. It is busy on Mackay Bucase Road up around Golf Links Road now. That's around 3 minutes. Not too bad, Glen Park Street around the soccer fields. Norris Road looking pretty good. No dramas on the Peak Downs, just some minor activity around the Servo Racecourse. Census night was Tuesday, the 11th of August. There's still time to complete. In the census, every answer matters. Authorised by the Australian Bureau of Statistics, Canberra. It's Travis with the latest traffic on Mackay's Hit 100.3.
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1: Australia, I need to apologise. Last night, in front of millions, I was complicit in the downing of a national icon. Brendan Favola severely injured himself in the Legends game, and he'll be confronting me in the happy hour after Carrie and Tommy. Happy hour might need a name change, actually.
0: Clock off and crack up. It's Carrie and Tommy to drive you home.

0: So she was just somebody I like really tried to sing like when I was growing up. Yeah, I don't know. I think her voice on like a very soulful track would be something that I haven't heard her sing yet, and that'd be really cool to see.
1: I saw this clip of Olivia Dean. I think it was only from like a year ago, or maybe even two, performing at like this tiny side stage at Glastonbury, and now, you know, performing to hundreds of thousands of people. And I was like, that trajectory from performing to a small, intimate crowd, it must feel totally different. Are you a big crowd player? Do you prefer the small stuff, or you freak out in front of like the hundreds of thousands? What's your, you know, do you get nervous?
0: I mean, that's kind of like part of what you learn when you're developing. And obviously, like, I'm still developing, but I think like a huge part of developing as an artist is playing live shows. And I played, you know, anywhere from shows in front of five people to shows in front of 100, shows in front of 500 people, and then back to 30 people. And then I went on a high school tour, and I did so many reps that you kind of don't care how little the amount of crowd is and how big the amount of crowd is, because you just learn to start having fun. I don't know. It's just a privilege to get to play live. It's like the best thing in the world.
1: How you said you started out in band. How many instruments do you play?
0: I play piano, which where I moved is actually where I'm sitting right now.
1: Oh.
0: I sing, I guess. I'm trying to like learn my way through guitar, but it's really hard. But yeah, I just say piano and singing are my main two.
1: Just on our way out now, can we get you to play a bit of Asleep Talking and sing to us while you sing?
0: Oh yeah, sure. Why not? Mine, 'cause I need you to give me some peace of mind.
1: That
0: Okay, like
1: was
0: that's
1: so
0: like
1: okay. So we're going to be completely honest with you. I think that probably sounded like the most incredible thing I've ever heard. However, through Zoom, it sounded like a cat was being strangled. So, in fairness to
0: No.
1: you, it's an issue with Zoom that I didn't. My producers are going, "Why would you try? Zoom can't capture piano and someone singing at the same time." So all we heard
0: Oh
1: was
0: my
1: like every
0: God.
1: third bit, and it was like pitched up.
0: Well.
1: But I saw the passion, and I love the song, and you are just so incredibly talented.
0: We can send you a real
1: Yeah,
0: video next time.
1: great, great, great. That would be awesome. Magnus, thank you so much. It's been such a pleasure talking to you. I was really looking forward to
0: Thank you
1: this
0: so
1: interview,
0: much.
1: and yeah, I can't wait to watch the trajectory, and yeah, good luck with it all.
0: Appreciate it. Thank you so much for having me.
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4: G'day, pretty clear on for the Bruce Highway. Just a little bit of traffic through roadworks west of the Leap and slowing up through town. Sydney Street at Gordon Street, Milton at Shakespeare Bridge Road, Nebo Road, West Mackay. It's east up Glenelly, connects road to Sugarshed Road. The Bruce Little Side around Sam's Road at the Maccas, Malcolmson Street at Glen Park Street, and up around the golf course around Richmond there at Mackay Habana Road. Minor congestion. 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It's Travis with the latest traffic in Mackay's hit 100.3.
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12: Hey, I'm Tessa Randello. China says it's halted some rescue efforts following fatal flooding on the Nepal-Tibet border due to risk of more floods. Desperate searches are underway to find 1,400 missing people, including 39 Australians. The death toll tragically keeps climbing to more than 460 people.
13: We need urgent life-saving support now to reach the ground for those on need, but we need sustained humanitarian assistance over time to make sure that this is a recovery journey that is not being experienced alone by these unfortunate people.
12: Emergency Action Alliance's Matt Tinkler on ABC. The first bird flu case has been confirmed in an Aussie dolphin. It's body washed up in SA, while Taronga Zoo is starting a vaccination program to protect little penguins, black cockatoos and emus in New South Wales. Former AFL star Nicky Winmar is heading to jail for 6 months after being convicted of assaulting a woman. And Aussie wrestling fans are getting 3 more years of WWE action under a new deal, which will run through till 2028.
14: Did you know that diabetes is Australia's fastest growing chronic condition? Over 300 Australians are diagnosed with the condition every day. Search Diabetes Australia to find out more.
12: The Sea Eagles can boost their slim chances of sneaking into the top eight with a win over the Dragons tonight. And Jai Arrow will be celebrated tomorrow when the Titans host the Rabbitohs for their Stand With Jai initiative. Gold Coast coach Josh Hannay says it'll be a pretty special occasion.
15: He's unreal to be around. 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Not a big guy. 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
17: Fine for the rest of today in Mackay. Tonight down to 15 and tomorrow clearing showers with a high of 24 and your music sorted with a curated playlist for every mood. Search music now on Listener.
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3: G'day, final check in Mackay Road as we hit the weekend. Still a bit of traffic around town for Sydney and Shakespeare Street intersection, also up around Gordon Street. A little bit of traffic, Bridge Road, Nebo Road, West Mackay, Broadtown Road through early around the shops there at Boundary Road and down around Farrelly Road and Temples Lane through Bakers Creek. Mackay Vacation Road's eased up a lot up around the golf course. 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It's Travis, that's traffic and Mackay's hit 100.3.
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0: Australia, I need to apologise. Last night, in front of millions, I was complicit in the downing of a national icon. Brendan Favola severely injured himself in the Legends game, and he'll be confronting me in the happy hour after Carrie and Tommy. Happy hour might need a name change, actually.
1: Got a great show lined up for y'all.

0: Around Australia, for your R&B Fridays, it's Carrie Bickmore and Tommy Little.
1: Is everyone wearing mouthguards to bed now?
2: I am not, Carrie.
1: You're not? Who in this room wears a mouthguard to bed?
2: Oh, really?
0: Yeah.
2: Jesse's put his hand up.
1: What about Sammy? So five of us.
2: Hang on, five? Hang on, do you wear a mouthguard, Carrie?
1: To be fair, I'm not wearing it at the moment, but I do have a mouthguard to wear to bed. I've just been a bit lax.
2: Is it just when you've come straight from field hockey training and you don't want to take it out? What is it?
1: No, it's to stop grinding.
2: So, but what about your mouthguard?
1: What?
2: Nothing.
1: Oh, I get it.
2: Yeah. So hang on, you wear a mouthguard?
1: Yeah.
2: Hang on.
1: Sorry, I haven't worn it for a while, but I've got one to
2: so
1: wear.
2: So every night you wear a mouthguard?
1: No,
2: and producer Sammy wears a mouthguard?
3: Every night. Sometimes I used to wear it in the office. Remember, I used to have it in the studio.
2: I can't believe I did not notice that. No.
3: No, you did, because you were like, that's disgusting.
2: Oh, yeah, because you just would click it out and pop it.
1: Well, that's what I wanted to talk about.
2: The spittle, the long line of spittle.
1: It's
2: that used
1: the Invisalign
2: to come
1: spittle.
2: It was this. Can I have a tip? And then you go, oh, these are delicious. And then back in. Hey, tip is really good.
1: Because our audio guy, Tim, was telling us this story that was actually quite hectic, and I should have been more focused on the hectic part of the story, but I couldn't stop thinking about something else he said, because the other night he was broken into and he had to confront some intruders. Not funny. But he was saying how he had his mouth guarding when he was confronting them.
2: Probably good.
1: So it was making me laugh, the idea that he's telling them to get out.
2: Guys, get out of the house now.
0: Stop taking my stuff.
2: Guys, that's my stuff.
1: But also, he then said he had a lady over, and the lady...
2: damsel in distress.
1: He had a damsel in distress, and it was her first time sleeping over, and he was sleeping with his mouth guarding.
4: Can I just interject?
1: Yeah.
0: Yeah.
4: I have two mouth guards, upper and lower, so it's both.
2: Oh, my God.
0: Oh, you're double guarding.
1: Okay, this is my point. Surely you're not I know we're all wearing mouth guards, but we're not all
2: protecting.
1: Popping them in the first night we're bringing someone home, are we?
2: It seems like Tim might be.
1: Now, maybe that's why you're not getting your second dates, Tim. Because when I asked Sammy here in the studio, he said, because I said, what do you think is the appropriate amount of time to be dating someone before you pop your mouth guard
2: before
1: in?
2: Before you reveal.
1: And Sam said from day one.
3: Health first.
2: Yeah.
4: Have you got it in right now?
2: I actually agree with Sammy's attitude. I don't have a mouth guard. I can't believe I'm the loser in this group.
1: You're putting a mouth guard in the first night you're with a girl, there is no chance.
2: No, I'm not. But my attitude has made me very unhappy throughout life. And if I go away with a woman, I end up with horrific stomach pains, and I reckon I'll end up bursting my bowel at some point because I'm too nervous to take a dump in the same postcode. Sammy's attitude of just putting it in, being up front, he has no problem with pooping in the vicinity. And look how happy he is. Look at that smile on his gorgeous
1: face. Surely there's some... I know we're meant to be accepting of everything, but surely there's some early on things that give you the ick that then stop you being able to be with the person long term, because when they roll over for you to have some nookie time, they've got their mouth guard in.
2: So when do you put it in,
4: Carrie? Just interject. Does it happen? It's the sly little turn to the side and unclick, hide it, and then roll back over.
1: I'm happy if you're doing it in a sly way.
2: That click is less hot than a hip click.
1: He said he clicks it into his. He's got the washer on the bedside table that washes his mouth guards. Sometimes he pops it out in the night and gets it washed by his bed. Then made me think the same thing, because lots of people have the big snoring stuff, the
2: sleep apnea,
1: CPAPs or whatever.
3: Tim's got that too.
1: But Tim, you're putting the CPAP on the first night you're with somebody.
4: No, never. That's a whole different kettle of fish.
1: When would you bring that into the dating
4: never,
1: time?
4: Because it's less sexy.
2: So, Carrie, sorry, you've really created a red herring over here. How long do you wait before you pop your mouth guard?
1: Oh, I reckon decades. I just don't, I did wear Invisalign for a while, but I think
2: on this show. You did the same thing.
1: Yeah, but I wasn't trying to bed any of you. I just don't.
2: Tippies.
1: Do you remember when I took my Invisalign? I went out for dinner and I took it out and put it at this Chinese restaurant, and they threw it in the bin, and then I had to call back the restaurant. I had to go back to the restaurant after dinner and rifle through their bin to find the Invisalign. Anyway, I think everybody must be wearing mouth guards now. In fact, there would be people listening to us right now wearing a mouth guard. And I thought, even though I did just shame mouth guard users, we should remove the shame. Like Sammy, you should be able to just first date, click them in, and away you go.
3: I have no shame.
1: 1360. Yeah.
2: Go the guard.
1: Go the guard.
5: Talk dirty to me.
1: I want you to call up if you're currently wearing your mouth guard.
0: Or click it in.
1: Click it in for us.
2: Pop it in for us.
0: Yeah.
2: Oh, give us a little spittle click.
1: 60. 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
2: Go the
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10: Hey, I'm Tessa Randello. China says it's halted some rescue efforts following fatal flooding on the Nepal-Tibet border due to risk of more floods. Desperate searches are underway to find 1,400 missing people, including 39 Australians. The death toll tragically keeps climbing to more than 460 people.
11: We need urgent life-saving support now to reach the ground for those on need, but we need sustained humanitarian assistance over time to make sure that this is a recovery journey that is not being experienced alone by these unfortunate people.
10: Emergency Action Alliance's Matt Tinkler on ABC. The first bird flu case has been confirmed in an Aussie dolphin. Its body washed up in SA, while Taronga Zoo is starting a vaccination program to protect little penguins, black cockatoos and emus in New South Wales. Former AFL star Nicky Widmer is heading to jail for 6 months after being convicted of assaulting a woman. And Aussie wrestling fans are getting 3 more years of WWE action under a new deal which will run through till 2028.
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10: Manly are trying to keep their slim finals hopes alive, clashing with the Dragons. Later tonight, the Bulldogs also working to get into the top eight, taking on Penrith at Combank Stadium. Tomorrow, Latrell Mitchell is expected to return for the Rabbitohs against the Titans on the Gold Coast. He's been on the sidelines for about 3 months.
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2: Fine for the rest of today in Mackay. Tonight down to 15 and tomorrow clearing showers with a high of 24 and your music sorted with a curated playlist for every mood. 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

0: Great song, Friday evening, weekend here. Phoebe Vivinick hanging out with you. Spring around the corner as well. What a show we're having so far. Fee is off sick. Fev's off injured. We're going to check in with him very soon. Hughesy's filling in. This time last year, Hughesy, you were the story after the Legends game. Everywhere across Australia, people were chasing. It's Nick and Fev.
1: Yes, and Fev is not different to me. I spoke to every media outlet in Australia, yeah. But Fev is loyal to this radio station, which we all appreciate.
0: Yeah.
1: But are it's you actually loyal, make, Nick?
2: I
1: you
2: am loyal. I'm actually more scared. I wish I was hearing Fev having a laugh about it on other shows, saying things like, he did his best, it was an unfortunate accident, but it's just been silence. And I'm worried that it's just a storm is coming. Right, it's coming for me.
1: There could be lawyers involved, mate.
2: If you're just tuning in and you don't know what happened last night, the 4-20 Legends game, Marvel Stadium, incredible night, by the way.
1: Wonderful.
2: Raising money for prostate cancer, over $1 million raised, 30,000 people in the crowd. In the first quarter, I was at full back, Fev, of course, superstar full forward.
1: It's his show, mate. Always has been.
2: And this is what happened.
3: Into the pocket for Favola.
4: Gee, who was that that tried to bowl for
3: Oh, he's hurt him. He's hurt him.
4: Oh, Nick Cody, the guy who works on air with it. Fev. I think he's done his ACL, Fev. His best mate at work, who last year was known as Fev's mate.
3: Yes.
4: And this year's got a name, remarkably.
3: Crusher.
4: Oh, tell you what. Oh, his left knee.
5: Oh, that's not
4: good. Oh, Cody, I think you've cost yourself a job.
1: that's what people are saying, mate. So
2: BT, after the game, told me I got the DCM, don't come Monday.
1: You know that Fev was getting $1,000 for every goal. Well, yeah. The charity was.
2: I know. That's what makes it even worse. The vibe, Hughesy, beforehand, the vibe in the crowd, electric, Fev's playing, Buddy's back, Dusty, it was popping. Marvel Stadium was going off.
1: So you destroyed the guy who was going to create the most money for charity in the whole game. You destroyed him and he'd only kicked one goal, is that right? So,
2: yeah.
1: Reebok, who were bringing the money in for every goal of Fev, they've come to the party. Are they angry at you? Yes, they are. But guess what? Charity always wins with Reebok. They're donating $5,000.
2: Oh.
1: That's like five goals. You would have kicked 15, but that's $5,000.
2: Reebok. Wow.
1: That's great gear, man.
0: How good is that?
2: It's unbelievable.
0: $5,000.
2: I love the boots.
0: Nick Cody, are you ready?
2: No, to speak to Fev?
0: Yeah.
2: No, I'm terrified.
0: It's happening,
2: Fev,
0: guys.
2: If you're listening right now and didn't mean it, I'm so sorry.
0: Well, you can say it to his face because inside the next 5 minutes, he will join us.
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0: Yeah, it is your Friday evening. Hello right across Australia. Fifi Fevernick hanging out with you. What a night it was last night. The Legends game, Marvel Stadium. Fee is off sick this evening. Nick is here. Hughesy's co-hosting with us. Fev is off injured because Nick Cody, you injured him last night. The moment, if you missed it, here it was.
1: Into the pocket for the bowler.
2: Gee, who was that tried to bowl for
3: the bowler? Oh, he's hurt him. He's hurt him.
1: Oh, Nick Cody, the guy he works on air with. Fev. I think he's done his ACL, Fev. His best mate at work, who last year was known as Fev's mate.
3: Yes.
1: And this year's got a name, remarkably.
3: Crusher.
2: Oh, tell you what.
1: Oh, his left knee.
2: Oh, that's not
1: Cody, I think you've cost yourself a job.
4: The vision is disturbing. Feels like a real hit.
3: Not what I was aiming
5: to. Do you know
3: what
5: was disturbing?
3: Oh, no.
5: Having it.
3: G'day, Fev.
5: G'day, boys. What's happening in there?
3: Fev? Oh, not much. Just run-of-the-mill show.
4: Fev looks...
5: Yeah.
4: He looks... You look bad, man, and you normally look wonderful. And you look wonderful.
5: What are you talking about?
3: He does actually look grouse.
0: Oh,
3: he's laying back on a pink pillow. He's got a pink blanket.
4: Nick, stop sucking up to Fev now. It's too late, mate. No, what you've done to this legend that will never be forgotten.
3: That pink blanket and pillow looks good on him. I may have helped him. Yeah. He looks gorgeous. He's stunning.
5: I look grouse. But obviously last night was a disaster, wasn't it?
4: It was, mate, because I was on the bench when it happened, and I didn't even know it was Nick because it was a long way away and I can't see that well. And I knew you were in trouble because he never stays down.
3: I know.
4: Think about Fev, he never stays down.
3: He's never missed a day here. He got a vasectomy on air. I've seen him come in on wheelie scooters. I've seen him come in on crutches. He doesn't stop.
4: Fev, I have not seen the vision, to be honest. If I had seen it last night, I would have fixed him up for you. I would have.
5: Yeah.
4: He's hurt you, man.
5: I tell you what, when it happened, obviously I didn't see Nick because he was behind me because I was that quick. I felt a pop. I did feel a pop, and I thought, uh-oh. And I don't think I've ever played a footy game where I've marked the ball and gave away a goal.
4: Yes.
5: That's when I knew I was in trouble. I'm like, I can't kick this. I don't think I can get up.
4: In a massive career, he's never done that ever before.
5: Ever. No, I was like, uh-oh. And then I can't really remember because I was in a bit of shock because – it swelled up pretty quick.
3: Yeah. I was rolling around you, Fev. I was checking on you, just making sure you're right.
5: I actually thought I was on the TV Charlie the Chocolate Factory because when I looked up, there was an Oompa Loompa standing over me.
4: And
5: I was like, what's happened? Where's Johnny Depp? But it was Nick Cody. And then when I gave the ball up, Dustin Martin took the footy, and I'm like, oh, well, it's in safe hands. And I bum crawled my way to the boundary line like a man that just lost all his dignity.
3: I was trying to help you up. You wouldn't take it, Fev. I said I'll give you a hand up.
5: I couldn't move my quad. I couldn't actually feel my quad.
3: Yeah,
5: so
3: it was
5: pulsing.
3: Your leg was pulsing.
5: Yeah. Hey. And I'm like, I can't move. So anyway.
4: You had your family there, though, mate. I know that. Your daughter was in the back seat when you picked me up. So how did they react straight away? Oh,
3: you still
5: I think Toby's still crying. Thanks for that, Nick.
3: My kids are crying, too. They were so upset. Poor Charlie and Max. Like, what's happened to Fev? You know?
5: Yeah,
3: they
5: were like, what?
3: When I tell them to eat their vegetables now, they're going to listen.
5: They're like, oh, why did you hurt Mum's hot friend? And I was like,
4: yeah. Mate, look, if people can't see this, we got this on a screen.
3: Yeah,
4: Fev,
3: we're filming this.
4: Are you nude, Fev? What's happening there? So I feel like you're nude. Oh, my God, he just panned down. Can we get that?
5: I've got jocks on.
4: Oh, yeah,
3: mate,
4: you want to get
3: a calendar.
4: Screen.
3: Who makes a calendar while they're injured?
0: Fev and Nick on Instagram. Now, the big question everyone wants to know, Fev, what is your diagnosis? Are you okay? How long are you out for?
5: I don't know. So I'm in a bit of pain. I can't move. I can't lift my leg. But the doctor did say he thinks it's a partially torn quad tendon.
4: Could this be career end? Oh, I think it is. But
5: I Googled it, Hughesy, and it says 6 to 12 months.
3: They're not the loosh. You know what I mean? This could be 2 weeks for you. A couple of vitamin C tablets, you're back.
5: I can't lift my leg.
4: And this was your good leg, wasn't it? Your good leg.
5: Yeah, this is the good one.
3: That was the worst bit because I go over to the All-Stars team, Fev, and they're like, mate, it's all right. It's just footy. You didn't do anything wrong. I was so
5: It is just footy.
3: So
5: you did
3: flat.
5: Nothing wrong. That's not your fault,
3: bro. I'm so sorry, mate. And I went over.
5: Bro, it's not your fault. It's footy, man.
3: But the boy,
4: he's a good guy. What a good bloke.
3: Oh, no, he's a ripper guy.
4: You know what makes me even angrier? He's such a good bloke, and you still did it to him.
3: No,
4: you still did it to that legend, kind man.
3: He called me a little bit. Said your wife's hot, mate.
5: I tell you,
4: 30,000 people wanted photos with him. They couldn't have him because he was dragged to hospital because of you.
3: God, some Carlton fans were hating me last night, Fev. I was public enemy number one in there.
5: It is footy, and that's what happens, and it was just unlucky at the end of the day. But I did tell the doc, Brian, that my other knee's cooked, so I'm going in for a double scan, and I'll probably have to have a double operation. And then a good friend of mine sent me a message and said, hey, I've got a lot of messages. And he said, I told him the diagnosis. And his name was Dylan Alcott, and he said he's got a spare wheelchair for me. So if I get both legs done, I'm sweet.
0: Well, Fev, where do people send their hero faxes in, mate, if anyone wants to send a well wish?
5: GoFundMe page I'll set up.
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7: Been a massive happy hour. I hope you had a good day. The weekend nearly here. Fifi Fevenick hanging out with you, kind of. Fee's been off sick. Fev off injured. We just heard from him earlier. He has ruptured his quad. That's right, a tendon in his quad. He cannot move. That is due to Nick Cody sitting on him, doing a tackle that went wrong in last night's Legends game. Relive all the action, Fifi Fev and Nick on Instagram. Monday evening, though, happy hour. Will it be the three of them? Is Nick fired? Is Fee back from her sickness? Is Fev even going to be able to walk or get into the studio? So much happening. So it's been a huge week. After this, we're going to relive the week that was during the happier times with our bulletin, the highlights of the week that was. We'll do that next.
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0: 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And we've got something about penis longevity. Is longevity? 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
3: Matt, it's fair to say that you and I have rubbed shoulders with quite a few celebrities over the years. But who was the rudest of them all? That is one of the questions in today's Ask Us Anything episode that we've been doing all across the week. It's been a bit of fun, a bit revealing at times.
4: Yes, it has. It has been heaps of fun. I love getting to know the audience better.
3: I love getting to know what you freaks are into.
4: Yeah, what you want to know about us, you dirty dogs. But also hearing your perspective of things, Alex Dyson, you know, earlier this week, hearing about how you feel about, you know, having kids and whether it is getting closer or not. That was on Wednesday's show yesterday.
3: Go back and listen. Something I didn't say in that show is with my little godson's spelling was quite good because he knows every letter and he knows the sound every letter makes, but he can't put lots of them together unless they're like ands or cats sort of thing. But he's good at picking them out. We walked past a pub at one point. There was a batter up. And he goes to me, Uncle Alex, what does F-U-N-C T-I-O-N-R-O-O-M-F-O-R-H-I-R-E say? I'm like, oh, well, that says function room for hire. Like, oh, okay, there we go.
4: That was the most disappointing reveal of all time, hey.
3: Yeah, I thought about making some joke of like, oh, dragons live here, or like, you know, something.

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0: 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You're the one that I want.
1: 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You look like, I like this look. But you know...
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10: Morning, I'm Lauren Howarth. The number of people missing after catastrophic flooding along the Nepal-China border has risen to nearly 2,000. At least 38 Australians remain unaccounted for, while sadly the death toll has climbed to at least 579. Adrian Prowse from the Red Cross telling 7 they're doing all they can to help those who need it.
11: Principally in these first phases, it's all about immediate life-saving activities. So it's about distributing humanitarian relief supplies, first aid, food, clean water.
10: A magnitude 3.4 earthquake has rattled homes southwest of Sydney, residents saying it felt like someone had crashed into their home. A dolphin has died from H5 bird flu in South Australia. It comes after a positive result in a red fox found in Adelaide's northwest earlier this week. And a SpaceX rocket is headed to the US after being retrieved from waters off Christmas Island.
12: Research shows that regularly eating ultra-processed foods can increase your risk of developing type 2 diabetes by 53%. Search Diabetes Australia for more about the nation's fastest-growing chronic condition.
10: Manly's dream of making the top 8 is still alive after a 44-10 win over the Dragons. Coach Kieran Foran says it's disappointing to be in this position, but they'll keep giving it their best.
13: We won't give up hope until it's completely lost and gone. At the moment, we're still a mathematical chance. We need some results to go our way, and we need to win our remaining game, and that's all we'll focus on.
10: While the Bulldogs' finals hopes are hanging by a thread following last night's 24-10 loss to the Panthers.
14: Ian Mackay clearing showers with a top of 24.

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5: Morning, I'm Lauren Howarth. At least 579 people are dead and nearly 2,000 are missing following devastating flash floods on the Nepal-China border. Officials are now urgently working to confirm the welfare of at least 38 Australians who remain unaccounted for. The Red Cross says over 90,000 people have been caught up in the disaster and need assistance. There are calls for Australia to follow Britain's lead and introduce a generational smoking ban. Under the move, anyone born in 2009 or later would never legally be able to buy cigarettes. A funding boost to strengthen Queensland's response to gender-based violence. The federal government is committing nearly $70 million over the next 4 years. And an international manhunt is underway for two guys who stole a diamond necklace from a Vienna museum in broad daylight.
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5: The Panthers have moved back to the top of the table following last night's 24-10 win over the Bulldogs. Coach Ivan Cleary impressed with his side's performance.
7: I felt like that was our best, like 80 minutes for some time, and had to be. 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Yeah, and ended up sort of coming away with it through the second half. So yeah, pretty happy with that.
5: While the Sea Eagles are still a chance of playing finals footy after beating the Dragons 44-10.
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4: This is Heat Weather.
8: Today in Mackay, clearing showers with a top of 24. Tonight, down to 15. And tomorrow, a possible shower with a high of 24 and your music sorted with a curated playlist for every mood. 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
10: Hey there, I'm Lauren Howard. The number of Australians missing in the Nepal-Tibet flood disaster has risen to 41.
11: We're doing all we can. We're working around the clock to try and make contact with these missing Australians.
10: Assistant Foreign Minister Matt Thistlethwaite on 7 there. All up, around 2,000 people remain unaccounted for, and the disaster has claimed close to 600 lives. A terrifying wake-up overnight after a car smashed into the front of a home. The driver has since been taken into custody for questioning following the crash in Adelaide. Aussie shoppers could soon pay more for chicken, even if H5 bird flu doesn't spread to the poultry industry. Farmers are facing rising feed and labour costs, as well as extra pressure from the Middle East war. And a proposal has been put forward to rename Nashville International Airport in honour of Dolly Parton. The country music legend passed away at the age of 80 earlier this week.
12: Did you know that diabetes is Australia's fastest growing chronic condition? Over 300 Australians are diagnosed with the condition every day. 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
10: The Bulldogs' finals hopes are on life support after a 24-10 loss to Penrith. Coach Cam Serrato says they've been trying to play catch-up for the past few months.
13: If we played like that in the first 11 rounds, we wouldn't be sitting here in this situation. So I think since round 12, we've put a lot of good footy together, but we just, yeah, the way we played in the first 11 rounds probably has made it a pretty hard job.
10: And Manly's beaten the Dragons 44-10 to keep its slim top eight hopes alive.
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9: This is Heat Weather.
14: Today in Mackay, clearing showers with a top of 24. Tonight, down to 15. And tomorrow, a possible shower with a high of 24. 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

0: This Saturday morning, you got Lucy and Nikki from the Happy Hour with Lucy and Nikki podcast. What is on there this week, girls?
1: This week was a bit of a random week, I feel. Have you guys seen that chick? She went viral online about sharing that crazy list as to why she doesn't want to have kids.
2: That was a really, really interesting episode because I found it, as someone that doesn't have kids but does want them, I found it like really intense. It's really negative.
1: I found it a little bit silly billy. One of the things was like one time this pregnant lady had a baby kick her belly and fall down the stairs. And I'm like, that to me feels like you might be telling Porky's doll.
2: Yeah, literally.
1: I don't know if your fetus threw you down the stairs. Like, it was just a crazy outlandish list. But, you know, obviously that is like a big debate online at the moment.
2: Especially on TikTok, babe. It actually was a well-received episode. I read some of the comments and people really enjoying it. So if you'd like to tune in, we do release episodes almost every day over there. So we've got content coming out the wazoo doll.
1: Yes, we do.
0: You do. You can get that on Happy Hour with Lucy and Nikki on the Listener app or wherever you get
1: your podcasts. Guys, we've been in the top 10 podcasts for like the last 3 months.
0: Oh, well. Proud of you, girls.
1: So good.
0: As you deserve. Yay. You bloody work that hard. Like, not many people release that many episodes a week either, so.
1: Oh, thanks, babe.
2: Yeah, it's a lot.
0: Yeah, it's good. Lots go have a listen. Over there. If you miss the girls too much, you can always go listen to the podcast anywhere, anytime on the Listener app, wherever you get your podcast. Hey, stick around. On the way, we are doing Trend or Trash. You got Lucy and Nikki.
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1: Break's over, babes. 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

0: Yeah, for sure.
1: All right, number four, trend or trash, low-rise jeans.
0: Oh, trend. Wearing them right now, love them, obsessed. Oh, yeah. Yep. Never thought I'd see the day where I would wear them, though.
1: Isn't
0: but
1: it funny?
2: Skinny jeans will be next.
1: You hope to God things don't come back, and then when they come back, you're like, all right. And then you get around it. Like, skinny jeans, can't imagine ever wearing them again. Don't ever want to wear them again.
2: I reckon they will be back, guys.
1: Oh, no. All right, number five, dad sneakers, trend or trash.
2: I feel like they kind of had their moment.
0: Yeah.
2: Like, they're not as trendy anymore. Like, I think they're still okay to wear, but I feel like there was that, like, real New Balance moment where they were just popping off.
1: Totally.
0: I feel like it's a really certain kind of person, for sure.
2: Yeah. I like a dad sneaker, though.
1: The 90s, 60s kind of have become a bit, like, overworn, I think.
2: Yeah,
1: Hate the 90s, 60s on men, Lucy. You've been very
0: In fact. But yeah,
2: I think that trend's peaked.
1: Yeah.
2: All right. But, yeah, they're still cool.
1: Last one, number six, men with long hair, trend or trash?
2: I feel like that's not as much of a trend anymore either. Or is it just sort of that I'm not dating that guy anymore?
0: Yeah, we used to date some long-haired men.
2: Wait a minute.
1: Ollie suits a shaved head, by the way.
2: He does, doesn't he? Yeah,
0: he does look good with his shaved head.
2: He can kind of wear any hair, the little darling.
0: I think long-haired men, it just needs to be still, like, quietly nice maintained. It needs to be maintained well, but I do think that that was definitely a huge trend, like, 10 years ago.
2: Mm. Yeah, I know. I think, like, hair trends, I don't know. You just gotta pull it off.
0: Yeah.
2: Yeah.
1: That's the man
2: bun was the real thing, wasn't it?
0: Yeah, the man bun was huge.
2: Yeah. Especially that was like our little like Byron era. Like we were like little indie Byron.
0: We were kind
2: of
0: like little hippie girls.
2: Yeah, so we loved it. Bleach blonde surfer with the man bun.
1: We were
2: kind of
1: like little hippie girls.
0: Hippie girls from Byron Bay.
1: I'm Jemai. Where's my Coke Zero?
0: Literally, Jemai the hippie girl.
1: You got Lucy and Nikki.
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14: Hi, I'm Lauren Howarth. 41 Australians are now missing in the Nepal-Tibet flood disaster. They're among the nearly 2,500 that remain unaccounted for, while the death toll has risen to close to 600. Assistant Foreign Minister Matt Thistlethwaite has told Seven the federal government has also accepted a request for assistance.
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14: Calls for Australia to follow Britain's lead and introduce a generational smoking ban. Anyone born in 2009 or later would never legally be able to buy cigarettes. The federal government's committing nearly $70 million over the next 4 years to strengthen Queensland's response to gender-based violence. And a sky-high tribute for Dolly Parton. There's growing support for Nashville International Airport to be renamed in honour of the late country music star.
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14: Manly's dream of making the top 8 is still alive after a 44-10 win over the Dragons. Coach Kieran Foran says it's disappointing to be in this position, but they'll keep giving it their best.
17: We won't give up hope until it's completely lost and gone. At the moment, we're still a mathematical chance. We need some results to go our way, and we need to win our remaining game, and that's all we'll focus on.
14: And the Bulldogs' finals hopes are hanging by a thread after last night's 24-10 loss to the Panthers.
18: Stay in Mackay, clearing showers with a top of 24. Tonight, down to 15, and tomorrow, a possible shower with a high of 24, and your music sorted with a curated playlist for every mood. 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

0: This Saturday morning, you got Lucy and Nikki from the Happy Hour with Lucy and Nikki podcast. What is on there this week, girls?
1: This week is a bit of a random week, I feel. Have you guys seen that chick? She went viral online about sharing that crazy list as to why she doesn't want to have kids.
2: Oh, that was interesting. Really, really interesting episode because I found it, as someone that doesn't have kids but does want them, I found it like really intense. It's really negative.
1: I found it a little bit silly billy. It was like
2: silly billy though.
0: A little bit silly.
1: Well, one of the things was like one time this pregnant lady had a baby kick her belly and fall down the stairs, and I'm like, that to me feels like you might be telling Porky's doll.
2: Yeah, literally.
1: I don't know if your fetus threw you down the stairs, like. I don't know, it was just a crazy, outlandish list. But, you know, obviously that is like a big debate online at the moment.
2: Especially on TikTok, babe. It actually was a well-received episode. I read some of the comments and people really enjoying it. So if you'd like to tune in, we do release episodes almost every day over there. So we've got content coming out the wazoo doll.
1: Yes, we do.
0: You do. You can get that on Happy Hour with Lucy and Nikki on the Listener app or wherever you get
1: your podcasts. Guys, we've been in the top 10 podcasts for like the last 3 months.
0: Oh, well. Proud of you, girls.
1: So good.
0: As you deserve. Yay. You bloody work that hard. Like, not many people release that many episodes a week either, so.
1: Oh, thanks, babe.
2: Yeah, it's a lot.
0: Yeah, it's good. Lots go of have a listen. Over there. If you miss the girls too much, you can always go listen to the podcast anywhere, anytime, on the Listener app, wherever you get your podcast. You got Lucy and Nikki.
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0: It's Saturday morning. You got Lucy and Nikki and...
1: Lucy and Nikki's Toast of the Weekend.
2: Okay, babies. It's, oh, my voice just went all crazy.
0: Okay,
2: then.
0: Okay, little baby.
2: Well, as someone that works in radio, guys, I do have quite an unusual sounding voice. So thank you for still being on the air if you're
3: unusual.
2: Listening.
3: That's one thing I've never thought to call your voice.
2: Just like not your traditional, like it's quite aggressive. Oh, how funny does my voice go after a few shandies, babe?
3: Oh, my God. Iconic.
2: It's so funny.
3: Hey.
0: Nah, it's not like that.
2: Nikki, kind of like that.
3: Mine goes a bit more high pitched. I hate listening to myself back on videos.
2: Yeah,
3: like,
2: I know.
3: Shut up.
2: Well, lucky we're sober as a daisy right now, guys.
3: Yeah,
2: and we're
3: not
2: about
3: for long
2: to
3: enjoy this toast, though.
2: I know. Let's toast to the weekend.
3: Diva?
2: Well, do you know what? This weekend, I'm going to toast to our gorgeous friend Grace. It's her birthday today. So
3: shout out
2: to Grace. Happy birthday.
3: HB.
2: We'll see you this afternoon for a shandy.
3: Yes, day for it.
2: Yeah.
3: I'm going to have to toast to Dolly Parton because, you know, we sadly lost Dolly this week at the age of 80, and she's just such an icon and what a woman. And, you know, her music will just live on forever. What about you, Shawnee B? What are you toasting to?
0: I was
3: going to
0: toast to Dolly Parton as well, to be honest.
3: Okay.
0: Because, I mean, she's an icon, you know.
2: You're allowed to double up when it's someone special, you know.
0: We've all been pumping the music since Wednesday, since she passed away.
2: Yeah.
0: I mean, just reminding ourselves how good she was. So, toasting to Dolly. Go listen to some Dolly this weekend.
3: Yes,
4: Sarah,
3: everyone,
4: are you toasting to anything? You know what? I'm going to toast to Northwest. If you're talking about that, Kim Kardashian, that is random. I just looked down. I was like, you know, if your parents are that famous and you still want to work at Starbucks, good on you. Honestly, good.
0: That's
4: on
0: true.
4: You.
3: That's
4: like,
3: so good.
4: You can easily not do that, but you want to do what a normal.
3: She's like, I
4: want to
3: make frappuccinos, baby.
0: There's absolutely content in this for Starbucks. Yeah. They should be jumping on this.
4: Absolutely.
2: Big time, Shawnee.
0: Put her in an ad.
2: That's giving, like, you know, Northwest rolling up at the drive-thru and it's
3: celebrity drive-through.
0: As if Kim Kardashian's not planning something now. Yeah. You know, like,
3: so true. It's probably genius. Chris being like, now we've got to drop the small teaser in July and then we'll roll on through.
0: Yeah.
2: Oh, wow, they're clever if that's the case. Anyway, guys.
3: We'll see, hey.
0: All right. Well, we are off. We're back on your radio next Friday night. In the meantime, if you miss the girls too much, get their podcast, Happy Hour with Lucy and Nikki, on the Listener app or wherever you get your podcast. Until then, bye.
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